0: 105.5.
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0: But the
1: lawn, grass.
0: Opposite of last is being very
1: first.
0: Yes, you can get a food blank on your clothes and it won't come out.
1: Thing.
0: You end a blank with a period when writing. Then. Yes.
2: You know, you guys won today, and I think that works.
0: I tried really hard. There were a couple slip-ups there.
3: The struggle bus.
1: Dude. I was like, Adina, no.
0: I know.
2: You know what? You guys came in very first today.
0: Yes.
1: Yeah. Great job, Adina.
2: You're either first or not. Not very first. That's so funny.
4: I'm very first place.
2: Well, you either are or you aren't.
0: Oh, my God.
2: Dina's like, no, when I win, it's a very win. Yeah. Well, your strategy.
1: Everyone's going to know.
2: Christian, your strategy worked.
0: Yes. I mean.
1: Yes. I listen like every day. So I was like, no, stop saying yes. Keep going.
2: Right? Don't say right. Nobody say anything. Guess words out.
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1: There is a new true crime docuseries that I promise you will sit through all 6 episodes. I'll share what happened and where you can watch it in just a minute. But first, Morgan Wallen, I mean, I feel like anything he does, when he breathes, we're all paying attention. And he just teased a brand new song. We don't know the release date. We don't even know the name of the song, but we do have it. Take a listen.
0: Wait a minute. We have the song, so we know the release date. Us.
1: Yeah.
0: Oh, here it is.
2: We were in the star, made a line rider. Yeah, maybe from the start, we've been trying too much.
0: Can I be honest? It sounds like he got into Post Malone's wallet and stole some lyrics.
2: No, you want to say that it's what we found.
0: Like, this could be a Post Malone collab.
1: Yes.
0: You feel that?
3: For sure, yeah.
0: It's a, and a little Jimmy Buffett.
3: A little bit, yeah.
0: Got a little Margaritaville vibe to it.
3: Yeah.
0: We had sandals and a pina colada. Yep, I see it. This is Key West music. I like it.
1: I love it. There is a, if you love true crime, this is the show for you. I was actually surprised to hear who produced it because I was like, oh, really? Them? It's Kelly Ripa and her husband, Mark Consuelos. So. But you know what? It's still good. It's a 6-episode true crime docuseries called
0: Ozempic. Wait, no, it's brought to you by Ozempic. Never mind.
1: Oh, it's called Squatters, Get the Blank Out of My House. Take a listen.
4: I live here. Police is on the
5: way. No, you don't.
4: Police is on the way.
6: And that's when the squatter standoff started.
5: Get out of my house. Multi-million dollar homes, but we never really know what's happening behind closed doors.
7: You could walk into your home, find someone sitting on your couch, and you would have no right to ask them to leave.
6: If the laws can't help you, if the police can't help you, where are you supposed to turn?
8: Get the out of our house.
0: This seems to me like the natural progression for Dog the Bounty Hunter.
1: Yes, totally.
3: Right? Like, here comes the bear mace.
0: I don't have my wife. I don't have the gun or the badge, but I do have an opportunity. Now get out, brother.
3: Brother, get off the couch.
0: Come on. We're not staying here, man. You got to go, man. All right? He's like, whoa, Dog the Bounty Hunter's here. That's am I a bounty hunted? No, but it's my new gig.
3: Yeah, you're like, I don't have any warrants. Wait a minute.
0: Yeah, I'm Dog the Squatter Evictor. Yeah. So a little bit harder to say, but still good. I can't wait to watch this.
1: It's already out on Hulu and Disney Plus or whatever one of those apps you have. It's 6 episodes. It's all different families. There is one woman with this like gorgeous multi-million dollar mansion on a lake, and she can't get into her house.
3: It's a civil dispute. So yeah, it's crazy.
0: That is so wild to me.
3: It is wild.
0: Of all the laws that need to be changed, that really, really does.
3: It's crazy.
0: It's shocking to me that someone could get away with that. And what's weird, too, is the people that are willing to do it seem so dangerous because they're just looking at you like, what are you going to do about it?
3: Right, yeah.
0: You're like, you're legit crazy.
3: Yeah.
0: Like, I couldn't do it. I couldn't be a squatter. Like, you know what? I'm sorry. I tried it. Couldn't hold out. Dang.
9: Authorities in Georgia recently warned parents to check their child's lunch after a student mistakenly had a canned Cutwater lemon drop martini in their lunchbox. Because even at that age, you're too mature for a Cutwater lemon drop martini.
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2.3 million, 3 million, 6 million. These are just some of the recent settlements the attorneys at the Lee Steinberg Law Firm have gotten our clients. We're always right there, fighting for you. 1-800-LEE-FREE. We'll be right there.

0: Everywhere Genesee County goes, the hits go too. CK105.5. We're going to call Wendy, and this is so wrong. We're going to say, hey, I'd like to bring my group to your winery for a wine tasting. This will be a lot of fun. It's third graders.
1: Oh,
0: I just wanted to give them some grape juice. Not real wine, but teach them how to do a proper toast.
1: Oh, no. You
0: know, it's a nice field trip for the kids. It's our phone prank, the phone, Jibba.
2: This is Wendy. How can I help you?
0: Wendy, hi. It's Rick Millay. I'm calling you because I have a group of about 20 individuals, and we would love to come and take a tour of the vineyard.

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1: Hi, it's Gracie Abrams with my new song, Hit the Wall. 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
0: Gracie Abrams on the process of building her new album.
1: The process of building out this album was pretty exciting because there were all versions of starts for each of the songs. Some began with lyrics, some with melodies, and some with a very obvious feeling that, you know, for the first time in a while, I had the room being off tour to take, you know, the time to look at. So the process varied, which I sometimes get frustrated with in real time because, you know, you sometimes wish there could be a formula that always worked for you, but it's the unpredictability of making anything ever that really, I think, is what I love most in the end. You know, the road, looking back on the road that it took to get to a song feeling whole.

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0: 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Well, Flint summer is here, and I don't know how to swim. I really don't.
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